0: to my house.
1: What?
0: 5 in the morning, yeah, the lights go out. 6 in the morning, you can hear us start to shout. 7 in the morning, she'll be calling the cab. 8 in the morning, talking about the pussy hand. 9 in the morning, and she just getting home. Talking about the overnight scenario.

0: this is? Who this is?
1: This rapper from Tay. 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
0: Oh, this P.
1: P?
0: Yeah, this P.
1: P?
0: Yeah.
1: P, let me hear you say,
0: uh-uh.
1: This ain't no motherfucking P, man.
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5: 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Shit.

Montel. This is Percy, man, the barber, your barber. Man, I'm sitting up here listening to your tape, dude. And this shit is on, man. You gonna make it, dude. Dude, keep on doing what you're doing, man. My phone number is area code 909-082. Give me a call, man. We're getting ready to step out to the Fox Hills Mall right now, but it's Monday morning, about 10:45. Peace.

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3: 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And I don't think I tell you that enough. And I know sometimes we get into it and it's just hard on both of us. 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
2: 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And I just feel like I'll be fine like if someone just hears me talk and talk and talk and talk and talk and talk and talk.
3: 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And I don't think I tell you that enough. 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

We got something special we're gonna do for you. And I'm gonna call KC and JoJo at this time to do this.

Some of you might know this song. It's an oldie but goodie. And if you know it, feel free to sing along with me and KC tonight. KC.

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1: Yeah. 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Yeah. 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

0: Yeah, right now.
1: 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Trying to take away from a nigga. 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

0: it's major right here. 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Yo, son. Y'all niggas is holding it, man. Straight up, man.
1: Word, man. I'm glad we got together to do this. You know what I'm talking about?
0: It's all real.
1: Everybody, north, south, east, west. You know what I'm saying? We doing this thing right here, straight up for hip-hop.
0: We handling the earth right now. Y'all niggas don't even know.
1: For sure.
0: You know what I mean? If it wasn't for us trying to enlighten y'all niggas with all types of flows and flavors, the game wouldn't be the same.
1: That's right, man. You got to keep it innovative and new, creative. You know what
0: no
1: I'm saying?
0: Doubt.
1: I mean, you know what I'm saying? Some people don't want to hear the same old thing over and over.
0: No doubt. You got to come provocative, nigga. You know what I mean?
1: Word.
0: Shit got to be spine tingling with mad styles and crazy, dangerous, I mean, bust your shit open beats. You know what I mean?
1: Yeah.
0: It's like, yo,
1: worse.
0: Niggas don't even know, son. Yo, we going to play some funky shit for y'all.
1: That's right.
0: Straight up. Pay up, nigga.
1: From East Point to Shaolin. Y'all better know.

0: You served behind the desk.
1: You served in combat.
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Now check this out.

0: 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So we asked kids, what do you want your parents to hear?
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0: Montel. This is Percy, man, the barber, your barber. Man, I'm sitting up here listening to your tape, dude. And this shit is on, man. You gonna make it, cool. Dude, keep on doing what you're doing, man. My phone number is area code 909-082. Give me a call, man. We're getting ready to step out to the Fox Hills Mall right now, but it's Monday morning, about a quarter to 11. Peace.
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0: The doggies on the gang. 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
0: What you doing in here anyway? 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How old are you, boy?
1: 13.
0: 13? Damn. The best

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I remember them good old days. Because see, that's the child I was, what made me the man I am today. 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And you'll see your whole universe.

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4: Right now, we got something special we're going to do for you. And I'm going to call Casey and JoJo at this time to do this. Some of you might know this song. It's an oldie but goodie. And if you know it, feel free to sing along with me and Casey tonight. Casey.

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0: 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So we asked kids, what do you want your parents to hear?
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